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Dad rock combined with new rock. It's mind-blowing, right? Nickelback new album coming October 30th. If this first track is any indication, it's going to rock. Here's Rattle the Cage.

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6: 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Afternoon high temperatures in the upper 80s to low 90s, with another chance to see some spotty showers and storms through the afternoon.
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Pretty impressed. Sisto Down joining Faith No More for the big reunion tour in 2027. We only have 5 dates, 4 in Australia, New Zealand, 1 in Brazil so far. Will they come to North America? Who knows? You would think they would, right? 107.9 KBPI Rocks the Rockies. Thanks for hanging. Floor Bush keeps your Sunday fun day going.

0: 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We're in the band Shinedown.
1: 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This is Lizzie from Hailstorm.
2: 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I'm Brad.
3: 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We're 3 Days Grace. Yeah.

1079 KBPI rocks the Rockies of the Sunday Scaries. Got to get into you now. You're like, oh God, I got to go back to work tomorrow. Ugh, it's all right. Grab another beer. You're hanging out with friends at the brewery somewhere. You can hear my voice. Do it. Another beer. It'll squish those Sunday Scaries.

0: 9 KPPI rocks the Rockies. Thanks so much for hanging out, Slore, on your Sunday fun day. Tomorrow, more chances to get you to Vegas. It's your last week to get qualified. Head out there. Go to the iHeartRadio Music Festival on us. You and a buddy, you and your girl. It's a trip for two. Get both nights to the festival thanks to Capital One. That is September 18th and 19th with the Pumpkins, Weezer, Goo Goo Dolls, Muse, Snoop Dogg, Kenny Chesney, and more. It's a great lineup. $1,000 in your pockets on us. Flights, hotel, and more. It is the way to experience Vegas. Number one on us. That's how I want to go. Somebody pay for it for me, please. Number two, you win it starting tomorrow morning, 9 a.m. with your show with Willie P. Five Finger Death Punch, Metallica, more next.
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2: 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The universe seems bigger. You feel different. You feel like you have no idea where you are. Audible. Stories that speak to you.
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1: And the Five Finger Death Punch Show finally here. Not this coming Wednesday, next Wednesday at Red Rocks. We'll get you into that, of course. Last minute tickets. Floor out of here. The Josh Innes Show next. Leave you with Disturbed.

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That's a David Bowie song. I said that already. My man must read the Wikipedia as well. I am Josh. Linkin Park's documentary about Chester and the band rebuilding after Chester died called Unshatter. That is coming out September 30th. Great documentary month because we have the Oasis doc coming out in a little over a week. That's called Don't Look Back in Anger. Rock docs, I'm here for them. It's heavy as the crown.

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2: Partly sunny to mostly cloudy skies for Sunday. Afternoon high temperatures in the upper 80s to low 90s with another chance to see some spotty showers and storms through the afternoon.
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Danger. We are KBPI Shinedown. You want some new stuff from Shinedown? Of course you do. Why wouldn't you? Shinedown's amazing. Everything they put out is great. 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It's Young Again.

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3: Partly sunny to mostly cloudy skies for Sunday. Afternoon high temperatures in the upper 80s to low 90s with another chance to see some spotty showers and storms through the afternoon.
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14: So we just got out of like a 3-hour meeting that was basically just telling us that we got to tell you to follow us on social media. So it's at 107.9 KBPI. 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

Saliva, that is always. We are KBPI. Did you watch football this weekend, friends? Of course, we're counting down until Coach Prime takes the field against Georgia Tech. We're looking forward to that, but it was kind of an appetizer this weekend. And hey, bad football is better than, well, the Rockies any day.

worst enemy that is lit. We are KBPI. I am Josh, and I am probably lit as well. Hey, Steve, how are you in Boulder? Here's your From Ashes to New.

0: mine. Yeah. GNR, I am Josh. You know, you can always leave us talkback messages on the free iHeartRadio app. Just hit the little red microphone. Like, leave a message for Willie B. So when he wakes up in the morning, he knows how much you love him. Just say, hey, Willie B., I'm thinking about you. It's Sunday. I'm hanging out. I'm just thinking about you, and I think you're great. You know, just leave that little message. Boom, right there. Just hit the little red microphone, and Willie B. will get that. We are KBPI.
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11: 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I am rolling in my grave.

the Storm. That is new-ish music from Five Finger Death Punch. I am Josh with Shakin' Friends. The Broncos preseason done. Now we just wait until we go beat the hell out of Kansas City. Let's go.

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To BPI rock from back in the day. 107.9 KBPI. Rocks the Rockies.

Elvis and Ozzy. Of course, that Ozzy set up over at Universal Studios looks pretty cool. I saw some videos of it. Looks cool for the Halloween horror nights, you know. Hey, you want to know the number one rock song in America right now? It's this one. It's called Kerosene from Warning. Keep rocking, babes. We are KBPI.

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Enter Sandman. That is Metallica. We are KBPI. I am Josh. Hello, Cole. Thanks for hanging out with us tonight. Cole is in Aurora and says, play me some Breaking Ben while I drink Silver Bullets. Fine, bro. Here is Something Wicked.

Against the Machine, that is Testify. I was watching this Memphis football game last night because it was on, and why not, you know? And I was watching this, and the coach looks awesome. His name's Charles Huff, and they won. And after the game, he talked about how his team practices, and he says, well, we practice hard. We're borderline call Child Protective Services as hard as we coach. Like, you know what? I like you.

0: Godsmack, we are KBPI. I'm Josh. Coach Prime's taking the boys down to Atlanta this weekend. That's going to be fun as the Buffs take on Georgia Tech. And actually, that game's Thursday. So we get the early viewing of the Buffs and see what they can do. Again, I don't know if a lot of people have high expectations, but maybe Coach Prime's going to shock the world again.
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3: 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Yeah. 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
3: Piece of cake, dude.

that is Kill the Noise. We are KBPI. I am Josh. See the video of Jack White, and I think he was in Paris, and he was doing a version of Jolene to honor Dolly Parton. It was pretty freaking cool. Good job, Jack White. And here's his little rock and roll band called the White Stripes, Icky Thump.

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1: STP, that is Creep. We are KBPI. I'm Josh, battling the Sunday scaries with you. But don't worry, we'll get through next week. Autumn Kings, it's gone, gone, gone.

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We are KBPI Shinedown, one of my favorite bands to watch when it's 1 o'clock in the morning on a Saturday into a Sunday, and I've had a lot of domestic light beer, and I'm sitting on the couch, and I decide, you know what? I'm watching concerts on YouTube. 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

bad guy. That's Falling in Reverse. I'm Josh. I'm the good guy tonight because I'm playing your music for you, getting you through Sunday night. If you're anything like me, you're probably sitting up right now just thinking, God, I got to get up. I got to get up in the morning. What do? I can't sleep. They call that the Sunday scary. And they say that the way to battle that is with Coors Light. And I hope that you're winning the battle. We've got Bush.

I am Josh. What's going on? Don't forget to wake up with Willie B tomorrow. He'll entertain you because that's what Willie B does. And send him a little talkback message, too, on the iHeartRadio app. Just hit that little red microphone. Say, good morning, Willie B. I enjoy listening to you. You're handsome. Whatever you want to say. It's a perfect circle now.

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Chili Peppers, Scar Tissue. I am Josh. We are KBPI. Hello, Stan, like Mr. Roper. Here's your sleep theory.

Super Beast, Rob Zombie. We are KBPI, the newest from Nickelback, although they have put out another song since this one. This is the one we're playing. It's called Rattle the Cage. Got a new album dropping in a couple months, which means they're going to tour, which means I'm going to be hammered at a concert venue near you.

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I'm Shroom. 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
1: 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Hell yeah. Tell it to play KBPI on iHeartRadio. 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That's cool.

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0: 31st, the final day of August. What's up, y'all? Whew, man. Monday. Good Monday. Sure came early this weekend. Scoop, how was your weekend?
1: It was pretty low key. It was Friday. I slept all day to recover from MCR. And then it was pretty, I didn't do a lot this weekend.
0: Okay.
1: Watch a lot of engineering tutorials.
0: Fun.
1: Yeah. I know how to wire up a motor pretty well now, though. So.
0: Right.
1: Yeah. You? How was your
0: weekend? What parts of the motor?
1: I learned how to do a step motor. I learned how to do a, stepper motor, servo motor, and DC, like a direct drive motor.
0: Cool.
1: Yeah. Nothing too exciting. Probably nothing I'll actually use, but learned how to do it.
0: Awesome.
1: Yeah. All right. How was your weekend?
0: It was busy. It was busy, busy, busy, busy. It was wild. It was, it went by way too fast. It's funny, yesterday, my wife's sister is in, so she has a 3-year-old, and she's pregnant, doesn't know if it's a boy or a girl now.
1: Oh.
0: So we had a makeshift birthday party for her 3-year-old, even though her birthday was back in May. Abu, the grandmother, wanted to invite the family over and throw a birthday party at our house yesterday. And so it was like a couple of friends came over. Most of the crew couldn't make it yesterday, but Scott, he was over, and Chris was over. And all of a sudden, it was like it must have been so coordinated. It was wild. Within like a 10-minute period, all the family shows up. And it was like I told my friend Chris, I'm like, hey, look, the Mexicans are here, bro. You better know how to speak Spanish or you'll be lost. Or just go and nod your head and agree with all the food they put on your plate because it's all good. So they had menudo.
1: Oh, okay.
0: Yeah, they made homemade like menudo. It was grub, man. It was awesome. And I just kept, I had no idea what was. Honest to God, man, I was like, what? What? Honey, come here. What? How do I answer her? And she's like, oh, she just said things are coming over and, the place is pretty or whatever. And she wanted this or that. And I'm like, okay. Honey, come here.
1: I feel like they've done the update for your earbuds. They should translate for you.
0: Oh, yeah, man. I went right back to the garage. It wasn't like I was hanging out. I was like, I'm just here for the food. And you let me know when I need to hang the pinata and sing happy birthday. Because the rest of it was like the kids were all playing with each other. And all the parents just sit around telling stories I don't know nothing about in Spanish.
1: Did they sing happy birthday in English or Spanish?
0: English.
1: Okay.
0: Yeah. Had a cookie cake, a pinata. Of course you got a pinata.
1: Cookie cake?
0: Yeah, it was pretty damn good. Like a big-ass chocolate chip cookie sheet cake with, like, icing on it.
1: Okay.
0: So, happy birthday, Scarlett. Even though her birthday was in May.
1: Hey, it's awesome. You don't have to celebrate a birthday to go get a cookie cake.
0: Or a piñata,
1: no.
0: Right? It's like, hey, here's our reason to come together. And, man, they did.
1: Like, tomorrow. It's probably a little late to be picking up a piñata today. But for tomorrow, you could celebrate. Hey, it's Tuesday. I got a Tuesday pinata.
0: I mean, sure.
1: Your workplace will love it.
0: We'll bring one in tomorrow. We'll let you take a swing at it on the air.
1: We should hang one above that little food station they have upstairs, the little snack station.
0: Right. Make everybody hit it with a drumstick. When's the last time you hit a pinata?
1: Ooh.
0: And look, we should have, I was like, they said you couldn't, I mean, I get it, she's 3, but they said you can't blindfold Scarlett and spin her around. And I'm like, well, those are the rules of a pinata. I'm like, the rules got to apply to everybody. I'm like, if we're going to spin him around and make him swing the stick all dizzy, then she has to, too. And they're like, no. And I'm like, yeah, no. So she didn't have to do it. I'm like, that's just lame.
1: Unless you have a medical exception.
0: Right.
1: You got a spinner.
0: You got a blindfold and get the spin. Part of the pinata experience. You're like, I was so dizzy, I swinging, hit little Timmy in the freaking face. yeah, man. You got to do the spin in the blindfold.
1: Otherwise, the pinata goes too fast.
0: That's what we were saying. But there were a bunch of weak kids, a bunch of girls.
1: Wow.
0: They just don't hit like the boys do. Sorry. The boys are like, I'm going to kill it. The girl's like, I just want some candy. anyway, it finally busted in all kinds of, well, Mexican candy. I'm not big on the Mexican candy.
1: No?
0: It's different. It's like wafers with super sweet chocolate or vanilla in it. It's like a, you know, a lot of that, that sauce they put. So, remember as a kid, did you guys ever have the Fun Dip?
1: Yeah, yeah.
0: That little powder crap. Like, they have a version of it that they put on other candy, too, and I don't know what it's called.
1: Oh, they put it on the candy?
0: Yeah.
1: As opposed to having
0: candy,
1: like a
0: stick.
1: To...
0: They have it all kinds of forms or variations, but there was a bunch of that in there, some other stuff that I couldn't pronounce. But it all went like crazy. Everybody like, nom, nom, nom. But that was yesterday. But it was entertaining. We had football practice on Friday. That was kind of fun. I'll tell you about that. Saturday was awesome because Ryder and I went up to the Grimm Brothers and the Realities Ride and Rally, which was unreal. It was cool, and that was an experience. I'll tell you about that in a second too. So big weekend, big week, man. We have 5-4-3-2-1 for 5 Finger Death Punch, which is sick. It's going to be awesome. On top of that, what else in the mix?
1: We have some tickets to Godsmack, Dorothy, STP, the All night right. after.
0: Dude, bangers right there. So one of them, I think 5 Finger is next Tuesday.
1: Correct.
0: And then the night after that, Godsmack, STP, and Dorothy. Awesome.
1: Right.
0: And then a couple nights after that, Manson and Rob Zombie. Woo, we got some shows to hit up, man. I can't wait.
1: And we can't forget Monday, 1 week from today, Labor Day weekend.
0: Oh, yeah. Man, could I already smell the bad decisions. Is that the makeup July 4th?
1: I was wondering, because I know Arvada said they were going to push their fireworks off to this, but I don't know if we've... It's been rainy. Has it been enough rainy?
0: It's been a lot more rainy than what it was before July 4th.
1: Right.
0: We didn't have anything for weeks before that. At least most of us have received some form of precipitation. Supposed to have more of it today, scattered across the metro, as they say. Manson coming up from Ashes New and More. Let's get a big stretch. Let's put on some work boots. Let's start this day. I hate Mondays, don't y'all? That alarm went off this morning. I was like, you suck. I'm with you. Grab coffee, Monster, whatever it is. Let's go. 1079 KBPI.
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3: 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That is not the infected area. Oh, keep it above the waist, please.
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number one for people named Mitch who live under a bridge. 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

0: Fresh is new. Die for you. What's up, y'all? Welcome to your Monday morning. How we doing? Last day of August. Is that not crazy? Like, this summer not fly by?
1: Yep.
0: It's wild, man. September's always sketch because you just, you can wake up and be 90 degrees like we're expecting here in a day or two. Or, hey, man, we're getting a foot of snow. It's crazy. Anyway, it's going to be here tomorrow. And as we have mentioned a million times, September steps in with a just unbelievable schedule of shows and concerts and events and craziness. There is something for everybody in the next few weeks when it comes to live shows, man. Wild. I don't know why they all, it's like they all got a tax break or something in September. but there's some great shows, man. So get excited for that. We've got tickets to a bunch of them. Today, we have that 5-4-3-2-1 deal, and we have tickets to Godsmack. So that's going to be awesome. Be there both nights with you. Looking forward to it. Ah! Oh, wow. This is an interesting story. Uh-oh. Hold up. Wow. Okay, I'm going to put this story right here. I don't know if that makes stupid stories. That may need it. That's probably going to need its own break. Hey, who was shooting? Was it donkeys or horses with pellet guns? Somewhere up in Boulder, somebody shot like a horse like 38 times with a pellet gun.
1: Oh, I didn't see that one.
0: Yeah, man.
1: I did see there is a...
0: Whoever you are, I hope they shoot you 38 times a pellet gun. Just saying.
1: There's a story, I don't know if you saw that one, about the police that shot the donkey.
0: Yeah, that's what made me think about it. Because I saw the headline. It was like, oh, that's not the story I heard on the way here today when I'm flipping through. But somebody up near Boulder shot a horse 38 times a pellet gun.
1: But that's about the cutest donkey in the world.
0: It is. It's only like a day old.
1: Its name is Hee-Haw.
0: Oh, that's hilarious.
1: Justice for Hee-Haw.
0: Oh, damn, they killed it. Who would kill a poor little donkey like that? He's so cute. He's like, he could have been old. That donkey's just, he's got, is that a baby picture of it?
1: I don't know how current that was.
0: I mean, that thing is, it's tiny. It's got a little damn diaper on it. That's what it's back.
1: Right.
0: That's terrible. Somebody shot a little tiny ass donkey. Was it by accident? Hee-Haw, look, it's Hee-Haw. Oh. Ellsbury was riding the farm post Facebook law enforcement search properties. The name Hee-Haw ran up to him. Oh, did a cop shoot? Oh, agency was not involved in the shooting. No, the incident involved officers from Polk County Police Department. Below, we extend our sincere condolences to the family, everyone, about this unfortunate incident. We understand the concerns. Sad and surrender what occurred. The Polk County Sheriff. Did the police shoot the animal?
1: I thought so.
0: Oh, no.
1: An unnamed Cedar Town Police Department officer shot and killed a pet miniature donkey named Hee-Haw.
0: Oh, no. Why? Officers, oh, because he ran up? Just because he ran up?
1: They claim the donkey ran toward them and brayed, and they felt threatened. They tried to use a taser first.
0: Damn. Man, you can't shoot a little pet dog. Who will shoot that thing? He looks so cute. Mention donkey. Just push it over.
1: Right. If you're threatened by that.
0: Maybe you shouldn't be a cop. You got a picture of him?
1: This is the mother. She's holding Hee-Haw. So it can't be that big.
0: Where's the mother?
1: Right there.
0: Oh, my God, she's lifting him up.
1: Right.
0: I mean, it's like a German Shepherd. It's not even a big German Shepherd either. One of the small German Shepherds. yeah, I imagine he's probably got a world of hurt coming his way. He can't shoot a... Can't shoot a donkey. They brayed at him. Come on, man.
1: Just coming up to say hi.
0: Right? He gets excited. Damn, that's a bit excessive. Anyway, let's see. All kinds of wild stories out there. Some weird, some wild. Anne Hathaway's in the news. Tell you why, I think it's hilarious. Some other weird stuff. Let's get it rolling, man. Bunch of tickets for you today. It's going to be good, man. Metallica, Brad Fan coming up. Sleep Theory and more. Welcome to your Monday, y'all. 6:05. It's 107.9 KBPI.
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0: Nick. Hey, you got a little Sleep Theory 624, 1279 KBPI. Internet has found the best obituary ever. You want to hear it?
1: Oh, okay.
0: It starts with, Michael regrettably informs you that he is no longer alive. Because it goes on to say he exited the world the way he entered it, eating pizza. He was 51 years old when he died, which is young for a man, but quite old for a dog. So he left the world at peace in the knowledge that he outlived many, many dogs. There you go. That's it. That's funny. My man. He outlived many dogs.
1: Many dogs.
0: That's funny. All right, we're going to stupid stories. As far as giveaways go, we're kind of loaded up this week, man. Some big shows coming. We got tickets to a lot of them. So tickets to Godsmack, tickets Five Finger. That's big. So we're set on that. Not even sure how yet. We'll figure that one out in a minute. Just going through some local. There was a Scoob was just telling me there was a teen takeover in Aurora. Oh, what a Target?
1: King Supers?
0: Let's see it.
1: Yeah, over 100 teens basically just ran through the store, knocking stuff off shelves, probably stealing stuff, just causing mayhem.
0: Why?
1: Teenagers being bad teenagers. Not sure where that kid got the table from.
0: I mean,
1: probably holding up some deli meats.
0: So that happens when you don't spank your kids. I don't know why they think that's, you know, why just going in and wrecking somebody else's work? You know? It's like, man, disrespectful little. Like, we had teen meet us, but not, we didn't take over anything and just wreck it. It's like, why? Anyway, we'll get the scoop on that. What would you do if you were there and a bunch of teenagers just came ripping through? Tearing everything apart.
1: Looks like it might not have just been the King Supers.
0: What is this? Whoa. What?
1: I don't know if that's the same thing or not. It says this was at 6th and Peoria in Aurora. It's a mass of kids, that's for sure.
0: Damn. Yeah. What are they saying? I bet the comments are nice. Everybody gets along so well on the internet. Let's go to the comments.
1: Looks like they, this is a while back, but March 8th, a large group of teens stormed into a Raising Cane's in Aurora and started partying inside.
0: I do remember that. Okay, what was going on? Is that from Friday, though? That meetup at 6th in Peoria, wherever that is?
1: It was posted yesterday, so...
0: I mean, damn, that's a lot of teenagers.
1: Yeah, well, they said that all these kids ended up going into the King Supers and the Burger King after the event was over.
0: Oh, just wrecking it? Yikes. Like, why? You're just making it worse. Because people see that, and now what's going to happen? What's the ramifications? Well...
1: If Aurora does it, why don't we do it in Arvada?
0: Yeah. Well, not only that, but look what... As soon as a few teenagers start getting together in a parking lot where you used to be able to do that, now the second you get, you know, it gets to see where a couple teenagers in cars start showing up in a parking lot, you're going to force people to call police.
1: Looks like there is a YouTuber from Aurora, and he was the guy that was behind the event before they all went nuts over at the King Supers.
0: Well, he's probably going to get his membership canceled. oh well. Well, good luck, YouTuber from Aurora. Well, congratulations. Hey, congrats on the number of teens you could bring out. That's massive, bro.
1: He has such videos as extreme ding-dong ditching, exploring the haunted back rooms of hospitals.
0: Okay.
1: Let's see. Scalpers tried fighting me for a watch. Might have to look at this guy.
0: All right. Well, A-Town up at it, man. God. 629, Alice in Chains, Volbeat, more head your ways, BPI.
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1: It's a good ticket today.
0: Ooh, working on super stories. More on that in just a minute. All kinds of Colorado stories out there. Some good, some bad. Some like... But now it's time for your fancy fun fact of the day.
2: The fancy fun fact.
3: That's the fact, Jack.
4: That's the fact, Jack.
0: Indeed it is. Brought to you by...
5: Baby Metal.
0: Baby Metal.
5: Going on Wednesday.
0: This will be awesome. You excited about that one? Are you going to that one?
5: No, I'm not going to that one.
0: Baby Metal. Should be fun. All right, a couple things I want to share with you. Make you a little bit smarter. I thought this was kind of interesting. A forward pass wasn't added to the American Football League until 1905, 36 years after the sport started. And it came with big penalties. A dropped pass would cost the team 15 yards. And a pass that didn't touch anyone was a turnover.
5: Really?
0: Yeah.
5: Wow.
0: Right? That would change it dynamically, right? What? Yeah. Made the pass much more of a gamble. And since Burning Man started yesterday, I forgot to share this with you. The first Google Doodle, the first Doodle, you know, logo, if you will, it was for Burning Man.
5: Oh, really?
0: Yeah, way back in 1998, because both the founders were going to Burning Man, so they thought it'd be a funny way to let people know that they were out of the office. The very first Google Doodle logo was a Burning Man. That's funny.
5: Saw a lot of reports of a lot of people getting pulled over for minor infractions and then having their entire car searched because of it.
0: Oh, for drugs?
5: Yep.
0: Well... I don't know why they would think that with some drugs would be on their way to Burning Man.
5: Some people are getting pulled over because they had bikes or camping equipment blocking their windows, license plates, or mirrors.
0: We can't have that.
5: People got pulled over for dim, broken, or dirty taillights and headlights.
0: Oh yeah, you definitely that's a violation for sure there. What other reason?
5: Going just a few miles over the speed limit, crossing fog or center lines, or rolling through stop signs.
0: Oh, well, the old California stop, I see. Okay. We don't have that here in Nevada, Scoop. You got any of them there drugs in the car?
5: Yeah, looks like, wow, this guy personally saw four people get pulled over right in a row.
0: Damn, for random crap like that?
5: I would guess so, yeah. Expired tags is what one of them was.
0: Oof.
5: Which is kind of crazy, being out of state and getting busted for
0: an
5: expired tag. Yeah. Oh, this guy didn't have a license plate on his trailer.
0: Really?
5: So it looks like, yeah, if you're going to be one of those late guys to Burning Man, make sure your car is...
0: Yeah, you got all your ducks in a row. It sounds like you're just lucky to get through. They'll find any reason to pull you over. Looked like you were having I got pulled over one time because they said I was... looked like you were having a hard time staying in your lane. I'm like, did I cross any lines? They're like, no. I'm like, did I come, you know, was I swerving at all? No, just looked like you were having a hard time keeping between the lines there. And I'm like, how so? Like, just made up. Just like, really? What? How do you even... yeah, man. They'll find any reason to pull you over. Especially if you're hot. You look like you may have drugs.
5: Right.
0: So me and you would be fine, Scoop.
5: The white girl with the blonde braids, though, or the blonde dreads.
0: Oh, yeah, the tattoos.
5: Yeah.
0: And the big boobs. Hey, I noticed you barely had on any clothing. Where's the drugs? Anyway, good luck with Burning Man. You'll be the Burning Man after that. all right. And shout out to Tony. I met Tony this week. Tony brought this 3D postcard of a T-Rex.
5: Mm.
0: Like, super cool. Ryder dug it. I got a funny story about Ryder, man, on Saturday. Kid's tough. Tool, Iron Maiden for a throwback. We'll do some Rob Zombie, get this thing rolling. Stupid stories on the way as well. It's 107.9 KBPI.
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0: Hey, a little throwback Maiden, 1079 KBPI. Crazy story about this dude in Colorado who has, he's diverted millions and millions of dollars worth of water. It seems so weird to divert water. For what reason? Why? Dude lives in North Glen. It's just like, you know, his name is Fabrizio Lorenzen. He's been charged with four felonies after years-long investigation into the tampering of water gates in Grand County. This Denver man has been charged with tampering water control gates and apparently causing millions of dollars worth of loss of water for the city of North Glen. And when you read the story, it's kind of wild because it started way back in 2019. He would apparently go camping, and how they caught him, this one, August 2nd, 2019, four head gates belonging to the Bertha Pass watershed ditch had been vandalized, causing between $50,000 and $100,000 in damages to the gates and diverting more than $1.1 million worth of drinking water. Trail cameras in the area caught an older, balding man with white hair carrying a distinctive backpack near the head gates around the time of the vandalism. Now, fast forward. Apparently, at that same time, this same guy would steal the trail cameras. I don't know how he could find them, but he would steal the trail cameras as well. In June 2022, more vandalism occurred at his Bertha Pass watershed ditch, causing a diversion of around 143 acre per feet of drinking water. It's valued at $4.3 million.
1: But he lives in North Glen, but was doing this up in the mountains, right?
0: I'm not sure where they call it a Bertha Pass watershed ditch. So it seems like it's at Bertha Pass, but I don't think it is.
1: Oh, okay.
0: I think it's a ditch off of that, maybe, that comes down and diverts water to water treatment facilities or something. I don't know. He got charged on this one, $4.3 million worth of water. In August 2022, another headgate was found to have been propped open with large rocks. Trail cameras caught the same man from the 2019 incident near the headgates around the time of the two instances, but still cannot be identified. And then August 8th, 2023, it's like him and his partner here, they go out like every, you know, end of every summer. Hey, well, it's our year anniversary of, I don't know, deferring a bunch of water. Apparently, August 8th, 2023, flow rate monitors flagged a sharp decline at one of the head gates. North Glen staff responded and found large rocks had been put under the gate, forcing it to open. Just had been done in 2022 incidents. Five trail cameras that had been installed by North Glen were also stolen. The same person from the previous years was captured on the camera's cloud backups before they were stolen. And then in June and July of 2024, North Glen again installed five trail cameras near the head gates. The EPA's Criminal Investigation Division also joined in on this investigation and installed three additional trail cameras equipped with Apple AirTags. And guess what? All eight cameras got stolen.
1: What if they strolled up to his house and just knocked?
0: Hey, they did.
1: Have you seen our trail cameras?
0: They did. Because the trail cameras had air tags, all three air tags have been attached to the stolen EPA trail cameras. They pinged at Lorenzen's home in Denver. 4 days later, investigators went to Lorenzen's home. He allowed him to search his home. Lorenzen and his wife initially said they did not have the EPA cameras, but later that day, Lorenzen's wife brought and disassembled the cameras to... she brought the disassembled cameras to the investigators. Wow. So they seize Lorenzen's laptop containing more than 430 images that have been transferred from the trail cameras SD cards. And he got hit with all those charges. I guess the dude, he did cost North Glen, at least just in those two incidents, over $6 million in water. didn't add up the first two because they weren't able to determine how much water was leaked out, but a significant amount. Why would he do that?
1: I don't know. It's going to be a weird crime to describe when you're in jail, too. What are you in for? Well, I went up to the mountains and I opened up some water floodgates.
0: Yeah, tampering with public water system is what he's getting charged with. Theft, $20,000 to $100,000. And also theft between $2,000 and $5,000. Plus also it looks like tampering with physical evidence charge as well. So that's just a wild... Like, what's the reason behind it?
1: So, right. It's not like he was collecting the water.
0: Yeah, it's not like he just let it pour out and downstream. Like
1: hey, this will be fun. Let's send water down this direction instead of this direction.
0: Right. I don't understand. Like, it seems weird. It's kind of a weird crime, but let's put rocks up and not allow the gate to come down. But apparently it was expensive. I mean, millions of dollars.
1: That'd have been a lot of water.
0: Dude, I didn't even know the flow rate of... When they start having acres of water in the flow rate, I'm like, I don't... I can't even tell you what that is. Substantial, though. I just don't know what the end game was. You know, for some thieves, you would go, okay, I see why he was doing that, or I see maybe the purpose of that, or... Oh, he was playing Robin Hood for this, that, or whatever.
1: Right.
0: This one's just like, nah, I'm just going to waste a bunch of water.
1: He's envious of the wet bandits from Home Alone.
0: Right. If I can't water my yard, nobody's going to water theirs. It's like, what's your end game, bro? I don't know. Rob Zombie coming to town soon with Marilyn Manson. Huge lineup. Fiddler's Green. That show is going to happen September 12th. And yeah, we'll have tickets for that as well. Here's a little sample of what is going to be on stage that night for sure. Rob Zombie and Dracula. It's 107.9 KBPI.

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0: Eye of the Storm, the Five Finger. You going to that show?
1: I don't know.
0: Oh.
1: Now that they're live streaming it, I'm thinking my couch sounds like a great place to enjoy that show.
0: Yeah, go to that one. Sure. Excited. Today's National Trail Mix Day, or as a lot of people call it, just scoop out the M&Ms. It's also National Eat Outside Day. Whatever. Fellas, I'll give you a warning. Got stupid stories coming up. Like, was it Saturday or Sunday? I think it was Saturday. Saturday, I accidentally used Monica's body wash, and I drove the Parker. I hit four curbs. I'm just saying.
1: Oh, no.
0: Yeah, man. Y'all be careful out there. Stupid stories on the way. How about a 300-pound? Is it a lioness or is it a hog? Some people can't tell the difference. There's a live catfish. Here's the story. A live catfish slowed traffic story. Like, wait, what? Yeah, honest to God, wait till you hear it. A school of live catfish. And how they slowed down traffic. Yes.
1: Whole school of them.
0: Mm-hmm. A woman got DUI at a school pickup line.
1: Ooh.
0: Couple school stories. It's rough to get a DUI at a school pickup line. She was overachieving in that department.
1: Does Monica have to deal with a school pickup line, or do they just drop them off and say, have a good day?
0: No, she picks them up.
1: Okay. And do they have to, like, sign out for them and everything? Like,
0: uh-huh.
1: Okay.
0: Well, it's weird. They pack all the kids into the gymnasium, and the kids wait there, and then when they get called, it's just whatever order you show up in. They just call them. They'll have a couple of ladies out there, and they'll be like, you know, whatever last name is, send Utana and Ryder out, you know. Send, you know, whatever, Darren and, you know, Timmy out.
1: I remember the good old days where they just said, it's 3:00, the doors are open, you're on your own.
0: Yeah. That's what I thought, too. Everybody just run out through the front of the school. Sheer chaos. Find your parents, get on a bus, or just start bicycling home or walking home.
1: Right.
0: It would just be like, all right, 3:00, bye.
1: If kids live close enough, are they allowed to walk home, or does a parent still have to come check them out?
0: I don't know. I'm guessing they still have to get checked out.
1: Okay.
0: Yeah, I'm not sure. Did you? I never got checked. What's checked out?
1: No, that wasn't a thing when I was in school.
0: Checked out? Maybe by another, you know, student in the class maybe checking me out. I never recall getting checked out. It's like 3:00, time for you to go home.
1: Right. When the class was over, it was like you leave, you get on your bus.
0: Right. And it was fast, too. It wasn't like anybody hung out. It was like, yo, 3:00 came, bell rung, and it was like 3:15, 3:20. It was like gone. It was a ghost town. Everybody was like out. It's weird. We drove to high school, so everybody would just be, it would just be a mass exodus.
1: Sure. Yeah. I would figure nowadays, by high school, you're on your own. But elementary, definitely.
0: Junior high?
1: See, I walked to my junior high. That's kind of why I asked, because it would have been really awkward if Mom had to walk to the junior high to...
0: Yeah.
1: And then we walk home together. Weird.
0: Right? Your mom walks with you every day? That is weird. You look like a guy whose mom walked him home from school every day.
1: Put that in my mom's next Mother's Day card.
0: Right. Thanks for walking me home from school every day, Mom.
1: Thanks for being the type of mom that would have walked me home.
0: Yeah. Motorhead on the way. Lip Biscuit Moore's BPI.
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2: Stupid! You're so stupid!
0: Yeah, you are. Stupid Stories brought to you by... Oh, I got one.
3: Oh, okay.
0: First week of school. Yeah, everybody's now back. They've been to school 1 week. It's like, here's school and here's a code for you to take home to your parents. Everybody's sick. It's wild, man. Yep. Everybody is sick. We went to football practice on Friday, and the fourth graders, 10 out of their 11 people on the team were sick.
3: Mm.
0: 10 out of 11. That's insane. It's like, what'd you guys eat, lettuce together? No, who's it really brought to you by?
3: The Rockies.
0: They suck.
3: 25 games left. If you want to go check out a game, they are sitting at 85 losses.
0: 11 out of 13. That's how many they dropped. They dropped 11 out of the last 13 games. Come on, guys.
3: Well, they need to win 11 of their last games to keep from doing 100 losses this year.
0: Oh, no.
3: So, root for the Rockies. Only 1 month left to go.
0: So, what? How many losses did they have last year?
3: Ooh, last year they had like 121, something like
0: year.
3: That. Yeah. It was like a new record.
0: Man. All right.
3: 11 wins. You got this, guys.
0: Yeah, good luck. Oof. All right. So apparently they can't tell in Indiana the difference between a lion and, I guess, a hog. There's one story claims a 300-pound lioness and her cub may be on the loose somewhere in the middle of Indiana. But an expert there says, not. Nah, we think it's hogs, not a lion.
3: Hogs?
0: Yeah. I'm like, you should be able to tell the difference between a hog and a lion. I'm just saying.
3: Right. If it's a difference between a pig and a hog, I understand. But a hog and a lion?
0: Notably different.
3: Right.
0: Notably different. A school of live catfish. Well, stop traveling on the freeway in Los Angeles. I don't know why, but officers were able to catch over 31 fish and move them all to the shoulder of the highway. Somebody want to tell me why the catfish are on the highway?
3: Where'd they come from?
0: Yeah. It's one thing to say, oh, we found a school of catfish on the highway. Where'd they come from? This says they moved them over the shoulder.
3: Did they jump from a lake?
0: Right.
3: From a river?
0: Somebody should really do a better job of reporting this story. animal controls officers, let's see. Looks like they were able to rescue more than 30 of these catfish. Two of the catfish did not survive.
3: Oh, no.
0: It's just funny. That's all they have about the catfish. Do you have that one friend in high school that you'd always go over to their house and their parents would be hammered?
3: Ooh, drunken parents? No, I don't think any... Well, not that we knew of.
0: Okay.
3: I'm sure at least a few of my friends' parents were drunk on a regular, but...
0: I had a few friends that had, you know... I mean, most people would say my dad, but... I did have a lot of... Well, not a lot, but I did have a few friends whose parents were house, man, all the time. Reminds me of this story, because a 36-year-old woman in Tennessee named Jacqueline Rhea, she got arrested... at an elementary school pickup line.
3: Oh, no.
0: She showed up at 3:30 p.m. to pick up her kid as usual. School officials said that she was slumped over the driver's seat while waiting in line. She was, like, slumped over the seat.
3: This would be the afternoon pickup, not the drop-off?
0: Yes.
3: Okay.
0: So, obviously, just teachers there, the school people there, they called cops. Cops said she had watery eyes. Slow, slurred speech, staggered out of the car. That's, Mom, what are you doing? Those are the hints that she may have been drinking. I think the biggest hint was that she had an open bottle of vodka, mostly empty, next to her on the driver's seat. That was probably the dead giveaway to me anyway that she'd been drinking. But, you know, I should be an investigator, really. Must
3: right, right.
0: Job. Jacqueline said that she only had a couple shots, and she was, you know, was doing a little day drinking and stuff, and...

0: use the field sobriety test, Yasso? Well, she fought one of the officers when they were trying to haul her off in front of the kids. And apparently she tried to kung fu kick a cop. Missed. Imagine this woman trying to... Mom!
1: Definitely screams vodka, though.
0: Oh, yeah, yeah.
1: I was thinking wine up until the point that she started fighting the cops.
0: Yeah, vodka for sure. Vodka, definitely. I'm going to fight the cops. Yeah, I'm going to win, too. She was booked into jail, charged of a DUI, felony assault, a law enforcement officer, driving on a revoked license. Ooh, she had a previous DUI in February. Not sure the school pickup line deal or not, but yeah, man, she's probably hit rock bottom.
1: Did the kids make it home?
0: Yeah, they walked. maybe they drove the car home. I don't know, because mama didn't. Mama went straight to jail. That would suck. Like, you got some stories, but at least you don't have a, my mom got arrested in the school pickup line story. Like, damn. That's hard. They're like, you know what? Take it easy on little Timmy. His mom got arrested back in the fifth grade.
1: We don't expect much out of him.
0: For kids whose parents don't get arrested in a school pickup line, this homework assignment's for you. That'd be funny. It's kind of hard nowadays not to get caught on camera. This man in Taiwan, he caught his wife cheating on camera. Now, I don't know how your room... Do you have a Roomba?
1: Yes, but it's packed away. It's not an active Roomba.
0: So apparently the updated Roombas have a camera.
1: Oh, okay.
0: This guy, he remotely activated the camera on his robot vacuum. He saw another dude in his home through the camera feature on his vacuum. The footage showed his wife embracing the other man, walking around the house naked while he sat on the sofa. The man sued both of them, which you could do in Taiwan, and he won the case. They were ordered to pay him around 15, 20 G's.
1: Wow. All right.
0: But he had apparently to get $5,000 to the woman. You know why?
1: Why is that?
0: Because she claimed that he filmed her without permission, and she won that. So he had to give her $5,000 of the 15, 20 grand he won. That's hilarious. I love the settlement money in Taiwan. It's all like in $5,000 increments.
1: But if you're cheating, make sure that Roomba's in another room.
0: Dude, how funny is that? He activated a remote camera on their vacuum. Like, of all the ways to get busted cheating, how'd you get busted? Vacuum cleaner.
1: I wonder if he could drive it around himself or if he was just at the mercy of however the Roomba was turned.
0: Oh, yeah.
1: Like, if it was
0: Don't hit the chair. Don't hit the chair. Oh!
1: Stop looking at the corner.
0: Hit the wall. Hit the wall. Go back the other way. Yeah, that would be weird. And lastly, two Georgia women have been sentenced in a fraud scheme for stealing $10 million from Amazon.
1: Wow.
0: Brittany Hudson, Karika Wortham. Apparently, they had this scheme in 2022 over a six-month period. Warrants say that two submitted more than 1,000 fake vendor invoices to Amazon to get reimbursed for goods and services. And it took them that long to figure that out?
1: Wow.
0: Dude. So, here's the scam. Wortham worked as an Amazon warehouse operations manager, and Hudson owned a delivery company that contracted with Amazon. They just submit a bunch of fake receipts, and Amazon reimbursed them for it.
1: So they said they made all these deliveries, and the other person signed off on them?
0: Yeah.
1: Wow.
0: The two used $9.4 million they collected from Amazon to buy expensive homes, luxury cars, all kinds of stuff. They were just sentenced to 16 years in prison. Damn. And Wortham, the other girl in it, she was apparently... just got busted for serving, for doing another scheme, and she was sentenced to 17 years for the first one, and an additional 16 years for this one. Damn! The couple has been ordered to pay Amazon back and forfeit their homes and vehicles.
1: There's no paying that back.
0: Right.
1: $10 million?
0: Yeah. They were living a good life. For just a minute, like, you gotta be... That's just a level of stupid... Like, you know they're gonna find $9.4 million. Like, they're gonna find it, especially in 6 months? God. Idiots. Just dumbass. All right. Stone Temple Pilots in town in a couple days. We'll get you there in just a few. Chicken Man on the way as well. And mini robots. Yeah, little tiny duck-shaped robots. Will it be this year's hot Christmas gift? Probably. Tell you about it in a second, BPI.

0: Limp Bizkit Nookie.
1: That's a good one, because at some point there's a dude out there who's like, yeah, I did it off of the Nookie. Idiot. Hey, man, Burning Man kicked out this weekend, in case you're curious as to what that smell is. Just letting you know. Here you go. Very exciting episode. Live, most fantastic crime fighter the world has ever known. Let's dive in with Chicken Man.
2: Now, another exciting episode in the life of the most fantastic crime fighter the world has ever known. In our last very exciting episode, Simple Shoe Clerk Benton Harper, alias the Winged Warrior, received in his simple suburban home a mysterious and beautiful lady.
3: I come to you from the land of Upa-Pidao. It is my task to watch over Simple Shoe salesmen everywhere.
4: Boy, wait till I tell the guys at the local about this.
2: And the beautiful lady waved a glowing wand and warned the simple shoe clerk.
3: You must not go to the shoe store this morning.
2: Adding at the same time.
3: Don't talk over my music.
2: Sorry.
3: For if you go to the shoe store, my simple little shoe clerk, shtick will get you.
2: Well, of course, the simple shoe clerk, alias the Winged Warrior, accepted this fantastic story told him by the beautiful lady from the land of Upa-Pidao, and quickly called the shoe store to explain the situation.
4: I know you're going to find this hard to believe, Mr. Frackley.
2: And just as Benton Harbor guessed...
4: If you're not in here tomorrow, you're fired.
2: Well, the very next day, Benton Harbor rushed to the shoe store as fast as he could.
4: Take care of that couple sitting over there, Harbor. Right, Mr. Frackley. May I help you, please?
5: Yes.
4: What can I do for you?
5: We would like to see a pair of sneakers, please.
4: For each of you, or will you be sharing?
5: Sharing.
4: Okay, any special size?
5: No. Any size will do.
2: Well, Benton Harbor immediately sensed something suspicious about this strange.
1: You don't think?
4: I mean, not caring about the size. That's weird.
2: Suddenly, the simple shoe clerk was summoned to the telephone.
4: Benton Harbor here.
6: I have a long-distance phone call for Benton Harbor from the land of Upa-Pidao.
4: Is this collect?
3: Operator, I'll pay for it.
4: Oh, hi there, beautiful lady.
3: Benton Harbor?
4: Speaking.
3: I came to you yesterday from the land of Upa-Pidao.
4: Right.
3: I warned you not to go to the shoe store.
4: Right.
3: Saying to you that if you did, shtick would get you.
4: Right.
3: Did you go?
4: No, I stayed home.
3: Well, you should have gone.
4: Why?
3: I had the wrong day. The thing was, I was thinking that it was Monday because this simple shoe clerk in Lisbon, you see, scheduled to get run down by a bull, and I got my simple shoe clerks all mixed up.
4: Listen, we all make mistakes.
2: Wow. Strange forces are afoot in the land. How often do you see a beautiful lady with the magic wand goof? Be listening tomorrow for another exciting episode in the life of the most fantastic crime fighter the world has ever known.
3: Chicken Man!
6: He's everywhere! He's everywhere!
1: Wow. That one was a little twisted. Upa-Pidao call and collect. That's rough. When we get back, it looks like we found the gift for Christmas this year. It's Hugging Face's new tiny duck-shaped robot. Now, it's about 9-10 inches tall. It can walk, learn, apparently, roller skate.
7: Really?
1: That's what's going to do it. When you're going to have a roller skating freaking robot, every damn kid in the world is going to want one.
7: Roller duck? Yeah.
1: Yep. That's going to do it right there. So much for puppies. You got a mini duck robot that can skate? It's over.
7: Now, are we talking roller skates? Skateboard?
1: Well, both? I'll tell you all about it. It's wild. These things are... They're a little costly, though. Explain in just a minute. Here's Breaking Benjamin is Something Wicked. It's 107.9 KBPI.

0: also coming to Chevelle. That show's a few weeks away. So we know you're talking about that. And what we're talking about is, well, the ones coming up this week. Got Baby Metal coming up this week. And then the big week of shows for sure with Five Finger Death Punch, Godsmack, Stone Temple Pilots, Dorothy. Then you got Marilyn Manson, Rob Zombie coming to town. A lot of shows. Which one am I missing?
1: Let's see here.
0: I think there's one I'm missing in that week.
1: You got the Five Finger Show. You got that. Ministry. Ministry's on September 15th. Breaking Benjamin, September 28th. Maybe I'm missing something on my calendar, which is quite possible. 3 Days Grace, I Prevail. That's coming up November 11th. November 11th. We got a ways on that one.
0: Okay. Still, those some big shows. That's the, you got one of them on your mind?
1: I don't know. Maybe.
0: Hey, I got a cough. Five Finger Death Punch for sure.
1: That Rob Zombie Marilyn Manson show is nice because it's on a Saturday, so that gives you all weekend to recover.
0: Well, you better get out to one of them. It's too many people want to see you. Scoop. Come on. Come out to one of them. Where's Scoop? I'm like, he's home on his couch.
1: Go find the cameras at the Five Finger Show and wave at them.
0: So Micro Duck, Hugging Face, which is a robotic company, Chinese robot company, unveiled Micro Duck, which stands about 10 inches tall, weighs under 2 pounds, 15 motors, sensors, IMUs, and a beak for grabbing things.
1: Okay.
0: It's kind of cute. It's a 10-inch robot, and it does things. And it's kind of cute. It roller skates.
1: Okay. Does it come with roller skates, or do you have to make your own?
0: The robot can walk, sit, crouch, recover many common things with his beak. He can also roller skate, demonstrate a range of movement behaviors that can be developed on the platform. Unlike conventional desktop robots that focus primarily on human-robotic interaction, Micro Duck, you think they're going to call it Micro Duck? Have a little theme song and stuff?
1: Not a great name.
0: No?
1: I don't think so.
0: But it looks kind of like one.
1: Okay. Maybe I'll grow into it.
0: You don't like Micro Duck? It's small size, low weight, make apparently... Oh, listen to this. So, this particular platform is intended to let developers explore how robotics learn movements, test behaviors in simulation, and then transfer those behaviors to physical hardware. This makes reinforcement learning a central part of the system. Robots can learn by repeatedly attempting actions, failing, and adjusting their behavior. Gee, just like humans. Are you looking this thing up?
1: Yeah, I'm watching it.
0: What's it doing? Oh, look at that.
1: So here it is with something in its, quote, beak. And then it drops
0: it's like its head.
1: Yeah, the beak isn't. It says it has a beak, but it's really just like a lower jaw. Kind of. He looks like a pencil sharpener.
0: Yeah, he's cute, though. I mean, can he run? I mean, dude, I can totally see that being a hit.
1: So they show a group of them with a ball in the middle, which makes me think the idea is maybe that you get a bunch of them to play soccer against each other or something.
0: It says it comes with pre-trained behaviors, so users can begin experimenting without first building their own control system. It can be controlled with a gamepad, follow a laser dot, perform different movements, and respond to its surroundings. It's intended as a starting point. Pond Robotics is positioning Micro Duck as an open development platform with software covering robotic controls, simulation, reinforcement learning, sim-to-real deployment. The company's open source Micro Duck repository provides a software development kit and robotic software for upgrades. In contrast, Micro Duck RL contains tools and reinforcement learning, transferring learning behaviors from simulation to physical robots. I mean, I think this thing, they say they see Micro Duck as a platform for multi-robotic experiments. Multiple robots can be used to explore behaviors such as racing, football, interaction between machines, potentially allowing developers to to investigate multi-agent robotics without requiring expensive full-size robots. Apparently, if you buy a bunch of these, you can sync them all up.
1: Okay. Yeah, I could see that being part of the plan. Kind of like what they do with the drone shows, except in, they're
0: yeah,
1: keeping
0: little
1: it on
0: robots.
1: The ground.
0: I mean, I don't see the micro ducks. Even if those things turn to evil, I just punt them. but, you know, it's like the little savior robot in all the movies. The one little personalized robot that saves you.
1: It does have a little bit of a Wall-E. It almost looks like the lamp from the Pixar lamp.
0: Yeah, it does kind of look like that. But, yeah, apparently this is the must-have Christmas toy. You ready for the price? $3.99.
1: Ooh, $400 for a glorified Furby? I don't know.
0: It roller skates, Hoop. It picks things up.
1: They say it roller skates. I've yet to see it skate.
0: We've only gotten halfway through the highlight reel. Obviously, they're going to wait till the end of the highlight reel for the roller skating. But, I mean, I don't know. Are you ready to allow your six-year-old... I mean, think about all the interactions he'd have with this little duck robot, micro duck or whatever it is. Those are taken away from interactions you'd have with probably another human if you'd go outside or interact with, you know, other kids or whatever.
1: Right.
0: Siblings, kids his age. Everybody's going to be at home building their own micro duck army. it's intuitive, though. Learns to be like its owner. That's going to be weird.
1: Do you think it's something your kids are going to want?
0: Yeah. But Ryder, I see just smashing it into oblivion because everything becomes, you know, it doesn't matter if it's boxing wrenches, micro ducks, or stuffies. He's fighting them. He's like, oh, time for you to fight. Bashing them up. And there'll be something else he brings to the fight that's stronger or more dominant whenever he's got his hand.
1: Right.
0: And everything gets smashed. It's just everything... You know, gets tested.
1: I am willing to check out a micro duck fight club, though.
0: Oh, yeah, man. Yeah.
1: Like, if they could weaponize them or make them a little more...
0: angry?
1: Right. Put some spikes on them.
0: Right. Slingshots. I mean, right now it's just too cute. And you're like, that thing couldn't hurt me.
1: Right.
0: That's the first wave of them. Just wait till that fourth or fifth wave. When they're carrying like mini rockets. but yeah, man, check it out. It's called Micro Duck. It's by the company Hugging Face. A lot of people warn you about Hugging Face and their stuff.
1: They were the ones that got hacked by the AI that escaped from the sandbox.
0: right. Because their defense sucked.
1: Well, if you're looking for them, they come in four colors. Cream, graphite, lavender, and sky.
0: Oh, the sky blue one.
1: Yeah.
0: All right, well, check him out. Your kid's probably going to want one, and it's probably going to be spying on you. Offspring on the way, POD and more. 811 now is BPI.
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0: Brother Nation. All right, Chuck loaded up about 50,000 cans of Pabst Blue Ribbon was stolen.
1: Oh, no.
0: Police say his street value is like 58 bucks. We can do 50,000 cans of Pabst Blue Ribbon. That's crazy.
1: They're looking for a guy on one of those bikes with a big front tire and a small back tire.
0: Oh, okay. That's definitely the getaway vehicle. So this weekend, Saturday, we had the Realities Ride and Rally was this weekend. Huge. I mean, it's huge. Thousands of bikes. They were trying to get it the biggest poker run ever. Like, oh, in history. Wow. Like, thousands of bikes up at Grimm Brothers up in Loveland. And it was a blast. Ryder and I go up there. But as you know, last week was the first week of school for a lot of kids. And what's the first week of school like? It's like, here's your cold. Take it back and give it to your family. So Ryder wasn't feeling very well on Saturday. And I knew he wasn't feeling very well because he was like, I think I just want to sit down, Daddy. A couple times like later on the car show. And shout out to my man Josh, who while I was doing judging the car show, he got babysitting duties. He just wasn't feeling that way. He wanted to sit down. Not like Ryder at all. You know, normally he's like, hey, go, bouncy house.
1: Right.
0: So all that stuff. So we did have fun, but you could tell as the day went on, he's feeling a little bit worse. So I think it was like 3:30, 4 o'clock, we're making our way out.
1: What'd you drive?
0: I just drove the Charger. I was going to drive a hot rod Charger, but I didn't have time to get all cleaned up Saturday morning because we had football on Friday night. He made me so proud of football on Friday night. He's running, doing all the drills. And at the last thing they do is this conditioning exercise and sprints. And so they ran like 6 or 8 sprints. And I'm trying to get Ryder. I'm like, hey, man, you always got to give it your best. Like, you know, when everybody else is giving 9, you give 10, right? And the coach says, all right, is everybody tired? Does everybody feel like they put a good one in? And Ryder looks to the left, and I'm like, what's he doing? He looks to the right. He goes, raises his hand. He goes, I could do another one, coach. Another kid's like, oh.
1: And the coach Ryder.
0: Says, yeah, the coach says, all right, anybody else besides Ryder will do another one? And a couple other kids, like, everybody, he goes, everybody on the line. And they're like, oh. He's like, I'm not tired yet. But Saturday he wasn't feeling really well.
1: That was so. The problem with Saturday. One extra set of running.
0: Well, what's funny is all day in the afternoon, he sleeps a little bit on the way home. And I'm like, do you want to stop and get something to eat? And he's like, I'll get chicken nuggets, but I don't want them right now. And I'm like, all right. I'm like, you must not be feeling well, huh? He's like, yeah, my tummy's still upset, Dada. And I'm like, okay, buddy. I'm like, well, we're almost home. And so we get home. Monica's home. And man, the difference between... It's interesting how kids figure it out. Because with me, right, I'm Dada. So Dada's tough. Gotta be tough. Dada doesn't, you know... I guess I'm not the safe space because as soon as he sees Monica, he just like, ooh, my belly hurts so bad. He just starts crying. And when I'm like, where was this a minute ago? We were just like talking, chatting. You mentioned you maybe had a little bellyache, but you weren't sobbing tears. Oh, carry me. You know, whatever. Like, grieving the mom. Like, where did that come from? Like, he said he was like a little upset, but as soon as he saw mom, he just breaks down to tears. So I'm like, okay. So daddy is... I mean, this parenting stuff's new to me. I'm still trying to figure it out, but I'm like, obviously there's a little difference there because mom... For him, mom's the... I get attention and probably...
1: It's okay to be vulnerable in front of mom.
0: Yeah, I guess so, which makes me feel like I'm... doing something wrong, but maybe not. I don't know. I was like, well, that was weird. I was like, buddy, if you're hurting that bad, you can cry around me. You know? He took a big hit Friday night too at football practice. Hyperextended his knee. And I was like, ooh, you okay? He walked off pretty tough and it bugged him for a minute, but he hung in there pretty well. Didn't shed a tear. It didn't. Thank God Mom wasn't there because he would have been crying. I just wonder. I'm like, I wonder what that means. I don't know. But I'm like trying to figure it out. All weekend I was like, I wonder what that means. So

0: East of Sturgis.
1: Yeah, it really was. It's like, whoa. Oh, that's crazy. Prime is on the way. We'll do that. We'll get some tickets. Pantera coming up, too. We have some really cool seats. So I guess we're doing row 5 today, right?
0: Okay.
1: Why are you okay? Is it not on the paper?
0: So my paper says, countdown to get you as close to the front as we can, which made me suspicious.
1: Yeah, our promotion people, they're a little vague.
0: But I will double check here and make
1: sure. But it it's 5-4-3-2-1.
0: Okay.
1: Because that's what I was told last week. And we have an autographed guitar to give away.
0: Ooh.
1: Yeah. Maybe we make everybody that wins this week eligible for the autographed guitar.
0: Okay.
1: I'm going to go get it signed. I had no idea until this weekend I was, but yeah. So we can help you out there. But 100%, man, we'll have a chance to win those tickets. 5th row, 4th row, 3rd row, 2nd row, 1st row, and an autographed guitar. Here are just a few. Before that, we got tickets to Godsmack, Stone Temple Pilots, Dorothy. They're coming to town, too. We'll get to those shortly. Quick break. We're back with Primus. This is BPI.
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0: So, 9 KBPI, check out this crazy. It's a pilot program. It's launched in Washington. It's going to allow people, ready for this, to live in their cars.
1: Okay.
0: They can live in their cars for up to 6 months with a permit. So, obviously, you've got to have a permit for it. Oh, it's your car. You can't just live in it without a permit. Under the program, homeowners can host one vehicle in their driveway.
1: Oh, okay.
0: While churches can host two vehicles on their property for temporary housing.
1: I understand the one in a driveway. I would hope that they would let a church let more than two people sleep in their parking lot.
0: I don't know. I see that becoming a big problem. If you knew that the church, how would you? So you got to think about the people that. It's one thing, because good intentions are great, but what happens to most, at least in a scenario like this, those good intentions will get taken advantage of. You'll have, you know, a homeless encampment or a home encampment, I guess they're calling. So they say cars and up to RVs. So cars, vans, RVs.
1: Okay.
0: But if you let... You let a bunch of people start living in your driveway in their vehicles. I don't know, man. I feel like that's a whole can of worms. Because you imagine somebody's going to start trying to monetize. Oh, yeah, yeah, you can park a car here. $100 just like rent, you know? $100
1: Sure, sure.
0: Slumlord it, you know? You got a bunch of broke down, you know, Nissan Rogues in the driveway. People living out of them. It's going to be a problem. That's crazy. The program was built and put in place after city officials cited a public health emergency due to homelessness. And the program states that anywhere a vehicle is placed must provide access to a bathroom.
1: Oh, okay. So if they're parked on your driveway, you have to let them...
0: I guess either... you got to use your bathroom, or they got to be in an RV or something with a bathroom in it.
1: Or you can get a porta potty to put out. As everybody loves on their front
0: and then,
1: yard.
0: And then everybody's got a porta potty in their driveway. It seems weird, man. That seems like one of those programs that's like good intentions, one thing, but in reality, it's anything but.
1: So this permit only allows you to park in somebody's driveway or at a church or another location's thing. So your permit doesn't count if you're just sleeping on the side of the road. Like if you're in a neighborhood on a side street or something.
0: Right, right. That's the way it seems anyway.
1: Okay.
0: But that's the reason they're doing it, because you're not allowed to sleep in your car. Cops come by and run you out.
1: Sure.
0: You know? They can host one vehicle in their driveway. Churches can host up two vehicles on their property for temporary housing. Up to 6 months. So you can imagine there's going to be some people... Totally taking advantage of that. And who's to distinguish what's a lived-in car and a non-lived-in car? You know, if you got cars in your own driveway.
1: Right, right.
0: I don't know. That seems crazy. But if you live in your car and will pay me $100 a month, that's wild, man. That's a wild program. That's crazy. That's where some places are, though. Sure, just live in your car or your van or whatever, and then it's just going to take advantage of. Can people stay in, can you stay in an overnight Walmart right now? Can you sleep? If you're tired, can you sleep in a Walmart legally right now?
1: So that was always what I was told, was like, if you're driving cross country in an RV.
0: That's why I brought them up.
1: That's a good place to overnight it.
0: Can you sleep there legally? Because I feel like that's the rub. There's not a lot of places that you're allowed to sleep in your car at.
1: So you can sleep overnight in some Walmart parking lots, not every location. Walmart corporate policy permits overnight RV parking, but each individual store manager makes the final rule. So if the manager decides...
0: No overnight parking or
1: whatever. We have too much crime going on here, it's not safe, they can deny that. Also, local laws, city rules and local zoning laws often ban overnight sleeping in parking lots, even if the store manager agrees.
0: Yeah, see, there's a lot of these rules on the books that say you just can't sleep in your car anywhere.
1: Best practices, call ahead. Always phone the specific store during the day to ask the manager for permission. Look for posted signs that say no overnight parking or no camping. And they also recommend parking far away. Park near the outer edges of the lot, far away from the main entrance.
0: That's, yeah, man, that's going to be interesting. If they start doing these pilot programs, you just sleep in your car. Yeah, you can take a residence in your car. It's just interesting to see where that goes.
1: They also say if you're going to camp at a Walmart, do not put out chairs. Don't pull out your awnings. Don't do your slide outs. Don't set up grills and never dump holding tanks.
0: Who's doing that? Just cut the awning out. Bring out the lawn furniture. Grill. Tailgate at Walmart. It's like a NASCAR race.
1: Throw a party out there.
0: I mean,
1: like Burning Man, but in a Walmart parking lot.
0: Sure. If you need anything, just go in the store. It's all free for us. Here's Skillet Monster. Pantera on the way and sort of your tickets to BPI.

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1: Seriously?
0: Ponder that while we get back to the Rock.
2: 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I quit.
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0: 7.9 KBPI, Deftones. Saw this study. According to a new study, listening to live heavy metal music gives you higher pain tolerance. Hell yeah. So apparently there's a control group of 60 people. Actually, they took 122 metalheads who were tested at the Wacken Open Air Metal Festival in Germany. A control group of 60 people were tested the day before. 62 were tested 3 days, 4 days later. Test subjects had, listen to this, they placed their non-dominant hand and forearm into cold water for as long as they could tolerate it.
1: Oh, okay.
0: Group of 62 who tested after the festival could endure pain significantly longer because metal makes you hard. A cognitive scientist said, quote, there is certainly relevant for the group of chronic pain patients because in a clinical context, music is often used to trigger positive feelings and induce relaxation. When it comes to letting out one's anger, you don't necessarily want to listen to relaxing music. Probably want to listen to a little metal music.
1: Okay.
0: Yes, indeed.
1: At least when it comes to cold plunging.
0: Yeah. Apparently, yeah. Live metal music just gives you a higher pain tolerance. Another says pain like shove your arm elbow deep in his ice bucket. That's wild. That'd be a weird test. But nonetheless, let's see what else. There's a couple other things I want to get to you real fast. But we got tickets. Fifth row to Big Five Finger Show. Have you heard about it? It's the Red Rocks. Next week. It's coming quick. If you've not heard about it, we're not going to give you tickets. You'd be like, what show? We're like, nope, nope, nope. No, we will give you tickets in just a minute. Let's take a break. Linkin Park to get us there. Some Metallica as well as BPI.
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0: Show called Life, Little 3 Days Grace. 937-1079-KBPI. How we doing? Waiting for those five to get up on tickets, aren't we? Do we confirm fifth row?
1: I haven't confirmed anything.
0: You gotta love that. Pretty sure it's the row before six and after four.
1: I'm pretty sure you'll be in front of the soundboard.
0: Yeah. Now,
1: just how this far show, in front of the soundboard?
0: Yeah, I was talking to Ivan over the weekend. I think he's going to get here midweek.
1: Oh, okay.
0: Yeah. But it is. I spoke with Jackie last week, bro. It is mayhem. So we're going to try to take the truck up to him. Those that don't know, we got that little truck. I'm going to get in line today.
1: Okay, cool. And
0: I think, I want to say probably, you guys probably see us tow it up there. Because we don't have tags on it.
1: Oh, right.
0: You know? I don't have insurance on it, so I'm like, oh, how am I going to get up there? So I tow it up there. But Ivan wants to, he wants to drive it around. So I'm guessing in the middle of the day, at Red Rocks, you'll see a 1990 Toyota truck just having a blast up at Red Rocks. Just
1: they paved all the lots up there, too,
0: yeah,
1: right?
0: Yeah, yeah.
1: So I was going to say, you can't just get into the dirt and just do circles.
0: Oh, no, there's some gravel. There's some gravel lots
1: some
0: up there.
1: Some of them are still
0: there?
1: Yeah.
0: Yeah, the one near the top is. So he'll have fun with it, which I'm excited. And then I want to say, we talked about how he's going to get it. I think he's going to come back after the show, and I'm just going to ship it to him. So, yeah.
1: Where would that be now? Vegas still?
0: That's a good question. He's still got... He's trying to sell the house in Wyoming. I think he's got a place in... His place in Arizona still. He's leasing. I think he's still got a place in Vegas. So, he's looking like... Kind of like out where I'm at, a little more. He's looked up north. He didn't like the place he saw up north. So he's looking. He wants to come back to Colorado. He's just looking for a spot. So,
1: well, that'd be a good Colorado truck for him.
0: Yeah. It's cute. I'm going to reach out to the guys who helped me put it all together this week and be like, okay, here's the plan. I'll have them waiting. You know, they're like, hey, I helped this part of the truck. My kid's even in on it. Hey, I cleaned it. Do I get tickets? anyway, it should be fun. Can't wait for him to check that out and to appreciate it. Drive it once again. It's funny because the tag on it, if you Google what year Five Finger became like really popular, really big, I bet it's going to be 2010-ish. I think maybe a little bit before that.
1: Five Finger started gaining mainstream popularity around 2009 with the release of their second album, War Is the Answer.
0: Yeah. Because the tags on this truck expired in 2010.
1: 2009 is when they won the Best New Band from the Metal Hammer Gods, Metal Hammer Golden Gods Awards.
0: Easy for him to say. Yeah, so that's when he gave me the truck, when things just started popping off for Five Finger. And he lived on Colorado Boulevard, and I was helping him with his Mustang at the time. And he just posted a picture of him with that Mustang. And he's like, dude, just take this truck. This piece of crap. And now I can't wait to get it back, which is cool as hell. But all right, so we got to get you tickets. Let's see. Should we do a last call question? Should we make it easy? Fifth place. All right, let's do something different.

We'll take two callers. Cars 10 to 11 right now. Give you a chance to win tickets. All right? And it's not a game we've ever, I don't know if we've ever played it before. No, I don't think so. We'll give you a shot right now. Hey, fifth row, though. Fifth row. Oh, man. All right, good luck. 303-713-7625-7655 or 303-631-2946. Cars 10-11. Here we go. It's BPI.

0: James Hetfield wrote this song. Lars and the boys were like, you just want to say I love you without saying I love you, bro. He wrote that song when him and his girlfriend at the time got a fight and he was on the road. They were fighting about, well, being on the road so often, never being around. So he went up, pinned that song right there to ease her anger, if you will. Pretty cool track, though. To the phones we go. We got Kyle on, and we have, well, a different guest. Let's bring on Aaron first, because Aaron is the important third part of the equation here.
1: Aaron decided he didn't want to hang out.
0: No way! Aaron bailed?
2: Yeah. Oh, no.
0: It's okay. Kyle, hang on. Is Kyle Pablo still on there?
1: They're both still on, yes.
0: All right. Let's find a third wheel here to help out. Yo, BPI, who's this?
3: This is Crystal.
0: Hi, Crystal. How are you?
3: I'm good. How are you?
0: Doing good, Crystal. Will you help us for a minute?
3: Okay, sure.
0: Okay. So, Crystal, what are you doing right now?
3: I am at a Salon Centric getting ready to get hair supplies.
0: Yes!
3: For work. Yes.
0: Awesome. All right. So, look, we have Kyle and Pablo on the phone. Now, okay. Here's the deal, Crystal. You have to help us decide who gets tickets.
3: Okay.
0: All right.
3: Sure.
0: So, Crystal, you're going to hear Kyle first. And, Kyle, I'm going to give you a certain amount of time to convince Crystal why you should get these tickets, okay?
2: Okay.
0: All right. You have 40 seconds from the time I say go, okay? Kyle's going to get the same time. You guys are going to peek. Crystal's going to decide who gets the tickets. And these are amazing seats. Fifth row tickets, okay?
2: Absolutely.
0: All right, Crystal, you ready to hear the men plead?
3: Lead, please. Let's do it.
0: All right. Kyle, you have 40 seconds starting right now. Go.
2: Okay, so I've got three crazy stories. First one is I was able to see Five Finger Death Punch before they got huge, and I declined the ticket. Later on, they became my favorite band. Secondly, I lived in a town, Flagstaff, Arizona. They just came out with a rock radio station, and I got them to play Bad Company by Five Finger. That was the first time that Five Finger was, because I requested it. And then Five Finger was the first show I took my son to, and I want to take him to Red Rocks. He's never been to Red Rocks yet.
0: Stop! That is 40.94 seconds. All right, Crystal, work that over.
3: Yes.
0: Work that over.
3: Love it.
0: Think about that. Okay. Now let's go to Pablo. All right, Pablo.
4: I got this.
0: Pablo, he's like, I got this. Pablo, meet Crystal.
3: Hi, Pablo. Hello, Crystal.
4: I'm Pablo. So my wife is.
0: Hold on, Pablo. I didn't say go. Hold on. Now, Crystal heard Kyle's plea. Now, you have to plead to Crystal to get your tickets, okay? 40 seconds is the time. Are you ready?
4: Yes.
0: All right, Pablo. Buddy Mark is set in. Plead your case. Go.
4: So, my wife loves Five Finger Death Punch. She's never seen them. She's only been to Red Rocks once with her best friend a long time ago. And then we have a teenage daughter that's given her hell. She's a little sasshole. So, this would just make her life so much, like, you know, a little slice of heaven. Little reliever for her.
0: The wrong side of heaven?
4: From our little sassy little daughter that is a 14-year-old. I think she rules the whole house, you know? So, that's my plea.
0: All right, there's your plea. 37 seconds. He didn't need the whole 40. So, put Kyle and Pablo on hold. Crystal. As you sit down in front of your hair salon supply place, making big decisions, solving world problems, did one of them stand out more than the other?
3: Yes.
0: All right. In Crystal's mind, who gets fifth row Five Finger Death Punch tickets?
3: I want to see the young son go have his first show at Red Rocks with his dad. That would be awesome.
0: So, Kyle.
3: Yes.
1: The first one.
0: Kyle, you are going to Five Finger Figure Death Punch, courtesy of Crystal. Yeah! Where's Kyle? Put Kyle back on the phone.
2: I'm so stoked. My kid, I had him download iHeartRadio app so he could hear this.
0: Oh, and nice.
2: I am so stoked, and he's going to be calling me any second now. Delay, you know.
0: The delay, yeah. But, hey, dude.
2: Oh, my God.
0: Kyle, don't you have something to say to Crystal?
2: Crystal, I would totally take you if I wasn't taking my son. You're bad. Thank you so much. Thank you so much.
3: I love it.
2: Have fun. I love you, and I don't even know you. Thank you so much.
0: Yes. Make it love. Y'all want to exchange numbers or something?
2: Not yet.
0: All right. So, Crystal, thanks you. Thanks for your time, your help, and good luck getting beauty supplies today.
3: Bye.
2: Thank you, Crystal.
0: Kyle, you're going to five. Look at that punch, man.
2: My gosh, I'm so stoked. I am so freaking.
0: Yeah, man. Your kid's going to be stoked, too. Hang on, all right?
2: Oh, row five for his first show? Oh, my gosh.
0: Yeah, they'll get better than that.
2: Insane. I've never been that close ever.
0: He's going to have a soft spot in his heart for the rest of his life for women named Crystal. All right, man. Hang on. There you go. Tomorrow, fourth row.
1: Yep.
0: And on down the line until Friday, first row. And, oh, we didn't even mention this. Hey, you know what? Is Crystal still on?
1: No.
0: Damn it. Kyle, tell Kyle. Is Kyle still in there?
1: Yes.
0: Hey, Kyle.
2: Yep.
0: You're in the running for an autographed guitar.
2: Oh, my gosh. That'd be phenomenal.
0: Yeah.
2: My stepson plays the guitar, so stepson. I don't know what you call it, but he plays the guitar, so he'd be stoked.
0: Should we put Crystal in the drawing, too? All right, man, hang on. We got to get some info. But, yeah, we got an autographed guitar to give away, too. I don't even have an autographed five-finger Death Punch guitar.
1: No?
0: I don't even know why. All right, you guys. That'll put us in the wraps today. You got big plans tonight with some of the plates, Scoop. Anything fun?
1: Nope, nothing really on the plans for tonight.
0: No?
1: Nope. All right. You?
0: Football! Yeah, man. Look at these. What is that? The cross-country skiing or something.
1: Yeah.
0: It's got to be a Cherry Creek deal. They're on skis with wheels going down the road, and they have the cross. They have the poles. They have ski poles on skis with wheels on it, skiing up the pavement.
1: It's like a 3-foot-long rollerblade with just a wheel on the front and a wheel on the back.
0: Right. And ski poles.
1: And some of them aren't wearing shirts.
0: Which seems weird.
1: Like it's warm out, but it's not that warm out.
0: Hey, man, you're 17 or 18. Sun's out, guns out. All right, you guys enjoy your afternoon, man. Thanks for spending a little bit with us. If you're a first responder or veteran, we love you, man. Take care, stay safe. We'll see you bright and early tomorrow, all right? It's 107.9 KBPI.
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107.9 KBPI, and the Rockies were swept by the Braves over the weekend. Couldn't get much going with the bats. They're back home to host the Orioles for a few starting tonight. KBPI, sleep there.

0: Hey, KBPI, what's going on this morning?
1: This is Sam. We're pounding nails today and working hard. I was wondering if we could hear No Sleep Till Brooklyn by the Beastie Boys.
0: You got it.
1: Thank you.
0: KBPI. No!

soccer teams got wins this weekend. Denver Summit picked up their first win since early August. They beat Chicago 6-1. On Saturday, the Rapids beat Real Salt Lake 1-0 Saturday night. We'll take it. KBPI, Sick Puppies.

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And all this week, more chances for you to win your way there. Trip for two to Vegas, plus $1,000 coming up just after 1 o'clock on KBPI.

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excited about this show next week. Five Finger Death Punch is at Red Rocks next week. And all this week, we're getting you in. Your last chance is to win the tickets. Listen up to Willie B and Scoop tomorrow morning and all this week to grab them. KBPI, here's Five Finger's new one. Oh, fuck!

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0: hello.
1: I'd love to hear Motley Crue, Shout at the Devil.
0: Well, let's do it. Appreciate the request, man. We'll do it after Gravity Kills. 107.9 KBPI.

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Heading out of town for the holiday weekend upcoming. AAA says that you should shove off by Thursday because by the time Friday gets here, you're going to be on the road with everybody else. KBPI, it's Metallica. 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

0: What's going on?
1: Hey, Allie, it's Nicholas.
0: What's up, man?
1: I was wondering if you could play some Breaking Benjamin for me. I'm at work, so I gotta sneak you into my ear.
0: Okay.
1: Love you. Bye.
0: Love you back. I appreciate you risking it. It's new Breaking Ben, KBPI. 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

Yeah, can I get an extra large sausage pizza? Hold the commercials. 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

0: saying?
1: Well, Broncos outside linebacker Jonathan Cooper was placed yesterday, was placed on the NFL's commissioner exempt list, and that means he is scheduled to be in court today for arraignment on domestic violence charges, and he can neither practice nor play in games while he is on that list. And that means he doesn't count against the 53 players on the roster that led up to yesterday's deadline. Great. KBPI.

Well, today is the last day of August, but we have not seen the last of the temps in the 90s. We'll do mid-80s today and tomorrow, and then 90s Wednesday through Saturday. Then maybe get some rain first part of next week. 107.9 KBPI, it's new and from A Perfect Circle.

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Passes to that epic two-night event, hotel. We'll throw in $1,000 as well. 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
2: Well, over the weekend would have been Michael Jackson's 68th birthday. May he rest in peace. So he died at the age of 50 way back in 2009. But over the weekend was his birthday. So Cornell doing Michael Jackson's Billie Jean. It's one of my favorite covers. Under the Covers with Ellie, KBPI.

0: hard truth is, nobody rocks anymore. Nobody but you.
1: Okay, that's enough. 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

Curaçao won the Little League World Series yesterday. They beat Nevada 11-2 in the championship game. Second title for Curaçao. Nevada was the runner-up last year as well. Beat by Taiwan. Oof,

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Just before Halloween, Nickelback will be putting out their 11th studio album. They went ahead and gave us this one off the new album. This is called Rattle the Cage, 107.9 KBVI. Some of you are really good at rattling cages. You know who you are.

Well, NASCAR's regular season is over. Ryan Preece was able to overcome a more than 30-point deficit to knock Shane Van Gisbergen out of that final spot for the chase. So he and 15 other drivers will start their quest, the chase, if you will, at Darlington this coming weekend. 107.9 KBPI.

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All right, so we know the Broncos start their season 2 weeks from tonight in some Monday Night Football. College ball, though, underway. Week zero is Saturday. Buffaloes start their season Thursday on the road against Georgia Tech. Colorado State starts Saturday against Wyoming. So excited about the season. 107.9 KBPI. It's ministry.

Sharon Osbourne revealed recently that Ozfest will return. Now, she didn't have a lot of details about cities here in the U.S. or venues or lineup or dates, but she did get those Ozfest social media accounts cranked back up so we can watch for updates there. 107.9 KBP.

Linkin Park's movie Unshatter is going to launch on September the 30th, and we are getting you in. Willie Bean Scoop, have your hookup tomorrow, 107.9 KBPI at Pantera. Need this on a Monday.

0: KBPI Rocks the Rockies. It's Josh. Hello, friends. It's game week for the Buffs. Let's go. Got five finger death punch now.
1: Over.

ABPI, I'm Josh. The latest bear sighting, BF Kitchen Elementary School. Lady was dropping her kids off at school this morning, and there was a bear cub just hanging out at the school. Why are there so many bear sightings? They're everywhere. At least this one didn't have to get tranked out of a tree, so there's that. Nine Inch Nails now. It's March of the Pigs.

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1: All right, real talk. Nothing is cooler than a dog wearing sunglasses. But KBPI also available on 95.7 HD2. That's pretty close. Almost as cool as a dog wearing sunglasses.

That is AC/DC. We are KBPI. I was reading a story about how universities might consider going to 3-year degrees instead of the 4-year degrees. What they should consider is just going to no degrees, getting rid of college, and teaching people a trade. So you don't end up with people in $100,000 of debt working at Starbucks. That's just a thought.

falling away from me. It's falling away from me.

That is Smooth Criminal. We are KBPI. I am Josh. If you're into such things, the Buffs are a 6.5-point underdog at Georgia Tech on Thursday. If you're a degenerate like myself, you're excited that you no longer have to pretend to be interested in the WNBA because you need something to bet on. Football is

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Chili Peppers, that's Under the Bridge. We are KBPI. I'm Josh. It's National Eat Outside Day, which you might want to be careful because the odds are you're going to encounter a bear. It seems like that happens every day here. So maybe just eat inside. That would be my advice.

Weezer. We are KBPI. I am Josh. Hello, Colton. Thank you for listening today. We appreciate you. He is on his way home in Aurora and wants to hear Papa Roach. You got it.

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Lincoln Park that is breaking the habit. I am Josh. We are KBPI. I read this headline. Jason Whitlock unloads on everything Coach Prime is selling at Colorado. 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

KBPI, I'm Josh, and we have your opportunity to go to Vegas for the iHeartRadio Music Festival, where you could see Smashing Pumpkins, among others. That's coming up just after 5 o'clock, but right now we've got Metallica. Give me fuel, give me-

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I'm Josh. We are KBPI. When did Chapel Roan get hot? Did you see her in that purple outfit? Hello. You want to win a trip to Vegas? You'll have that keyword coming up after Falling in Reverse.

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1: What we've got here is failure to communicate. Some men you just can't reach. So you get what we had here last week, which is the way he wants it. Well, he gets it.

GNR. That is Civil Wahoo. We are KBPI. I am Josh. That keyword that could get you to Vegas for our iHeartRadio Music Festival and put $1,000 in your pocket. That keyword is festival.

Josh, what's up? So we've got the Buffs on Thursday, and then we wait, what, 2 weeks from now, we get the Broncos and the Chiefs. We're going to take the West, I feel it. I think the Chiefs' run is over. Take that, Uncle Travy! It's a perfect circle now. This is Starless.

Yeah, can I get an extra large sausage pizza? Hold the commercials. Preach. 107.9 KBPI.

Gary Clark Jr., we are KBPI. I am Josh. We're going to creep back into the 90s a little bit this week, but it's not going to be terrible. It's not going to be 105 or something, so we'll all be fine. Everybody just chill out. Got the Offspring now.